0: lady is a tramp.
1: Sometimes I go to Coney Island.
0: Oh, the beach is divine.
1: And I love the Yankees.
0: Gita's just fine.

And I touched your face, narcotic mindful lace, Mary Jane. And I called your name like an addicted to cocaine, calls for the stuff you'd rather blame. And I touched your

Friends, this is Tex Ritter with a strange story about a soldier boy and a deck of cards. During the North African campaign, a bunch of soldier boys had been on a long hike, and they arrived in a little town called Casino. The next morning, being Sunday, several of the boys went to church. A sergeant commanded the boys in church, and after the chaplain had read the prayer, the text was taken up next. Those of the boys who had a prayer book took them out, but this one boy only had a deck of cards, and so he spread them out. The sergeant saw the cards and said, "Soldier, put away those cards." After the services were over, the soldier was taken prisoner and brought before the provost marshal. The marshal said, "Sergeant, why have you brought this man here?" "For playing cards in church, sir." "And what have you to say for yourself, son?" "Much, sir," replied the soldier. The marshal said, "I hope so, for if not, I shall punish you more than any man was ever punished." The soldier said, "Sir, I have been on a march for about 6 days, and I had neither Bible nor prayer book, but I hope to satisfy you, sir, with the purity of my intentions." With that, the boy started his story. "You see, sir, when I look at the ace, it reminds me that there is but one God. And the deuce reminds me that the Bible is divided into two parts, the Old and the New Testament. And when I see the tree, I think of the Father, the Son, and the Holy Ghost. When I see the four, I think of the four evangelists who preached the gospel. There was Matthew, Mark, Luke, and John. And when I see the five, it reminds me of the five wise virgins who trimmed their lamps. There's 10 of them. 5 were wise and were saved. 5 were foolish and were shut out. And when I see the 6, it reminds me that in 6 days God made this great heaven and earth. When I see the 7, it reminds me that on the 7th day God rested from his great work. And when I see the 8, I think of the 8 righteous persons God saved when he destroyed this earth. It was Noah, his wife, their 3 sons, and their wives. And when I see the 9, I think of the lepers our Savior cleansed, and 9 of the 10 didn't even think it. When I see the 10, I think of the 10 commandments God handed down to Moses on a table of stone. When I see the king, it reminds me there is but one king of heaven, God Almighty. And when I see the queen, I think of the blessed Virgin Mary, who is queen of heaven. And the jack, or knave, is the devil. When I count the numbers of spots on a deck of cards, I find 365, the number of days in a year. There's 52 cards, the number of weeks in a year. There's 4 suits, the number of weeks in a month. There's 12 picture cards, the number of months in a year. There's 13 tricks, the number of weeks in a quarter. So you see, sir, my pack of cards serve me as a Bible, almanac, and prayer book. And friends, I know this story is true because I knew that soldier.

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London boys do a roll through the ends. 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
1: 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Are you with me? Are you with me?

good morning, good afternoon, good evening, wherever you might be in this small world of bands. I say that every week. Okay, yeah, welcome along. You're on the Boogie Train with me, Clive, and through to a couple of hours now. Good blues rock and some things in between. You never know with me. Okay, welcome along all my regular listeners, and maybe I've got some new ones, who knows? But I hope you enjoy it anyway. You can dip in and out as you so desire. With the birthday boy starting this week. This lad had, good God, he's not a lad, he's married with about 5 kids. Anyway, it's his birthday this week, and yes, the heat of the sun. Yeah, what happened to that? Okay, here we go. Welcome along and enjoy.

Yes, what a start. That is Kenny Wayne Shepherd Band from their album Straight to You Live. Heat of the Sun played that because Kenny Wayne had his birthday this week. Talking of guitarists and birthdays. Oh, it's so easy doing this. Another guitarist with a birthday this week. And in the middle, we'll have his wife. Well, not literally, but you know what I mean. Here we go.

Yes, Derek Trucks Band there. Derek Trucks birthday this very week. They're the tracks, two tracks there from the album entitled Out of the Madness. That last one there was Ain't That Lovin' You Baby, featuring Larry McRae on vocals and guitar. Susan Tateshi, Derek's wife, from her album entitled Wait For Me. I think it's called Wait For Me. Oh, there's a squeaky chair. It's called Wait For Me, yeah. And the title of the track was Till I Found You, featuring her husband, Derek Trucks, on guitar. And Warren Haynes, his old mucker, on the from the Allman Brothers Band days. And the previous track was entitled, well, the old classic, Good Morning, Little Schoolgirl, again from the album Out of the Madness. Hope you enjoy that little bit. I don't know. I've got another birthday, but I won't play that yet. I'm going to play this lady from Australia who's just sent me this stuff here. Here we go.

That's great. What a great track that is. So that's Abby Posner from her, and the track was called Hit or Miss. Amy Lavere, Will Sexton before that, Dreamer. Laurie Cantrell, Vaguest Idea. Started that off with a lady from Australia who kindly sent me some stuff. Mary Hopkinson, Tiny Paper, was the track from her acoustic EP. Voila. Ooh, yes. Okay, another birthday boy here. I hope you like this one. I do. Here we go.

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Let me talk to you. Take your shoes off.

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Thank you. 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Years ago, we did a live album in a university in the north of England. And when we got to this point, we played a number that we never ever had played before. So when we came together this time to do our rehearsals, we decided that we wouldn't rehearse this number this time either. So we haven't played this number for 23 years at all. This is Stormy Monday Blues. One, two, three, four.

great Chris Farlow there. Lead vocals with Colosseum. That's from the, what's it called now? the Reunion Concerts 1994. That long ago, my goodness me. And Stormy Monday Blues, anyway. And Melvin Taylor, before that, I'll play the blues for you. Technical hitches today. I don't quite, it's not my fault, not me. Sort of technical hitches, shall we say. Anyway, I do apologise. I hope it's not in ruining your enjoyment. Melvin Taylor, I'll play the blues for you. Duane Orman, featuring Boz Scaggs, who again has his birthday this week. And that's Loan Me a Dime. There we have it. Okay. Not long to go. There is. Actually, why am I whispering? Let's have a bit of this. Another birthday this week. This gentleman here now.

one of my favourite Southern rock songs, that is. They're called the Atlanta Rhythm Section, and the album out recorded live, and that's also one of my favourite songs, to be fair, and it was Spooky. Before that, Louisiana's LaRue, sorry, Lifeline was the title of the track, One of Those Days, the album. And 38 Special, Donny Van Zandt, guitarist and vocalist with that band, still going strong. All I Haven't Said, which was recorded a single from last year, 25. I think that's about it. Yeah, a little bit of Southern rock for you there. Okay, I don't know, what should we have nay? I think we'll have a little bit of this, shall we? I think we might. Here we go.

Yeah, a bit of devil. Some soul there for you. That's a lady called Wendy Renee, R-E-N-E. Oh, sorry, excuse me. And that was me. title of the track was Barbecue, Wendy Renee, R-E-N-E. Deep Southern Soul. Before that, another lady called Annie Piper. Now, that was a bit naughty. Men Are Like Potato Chips, and that's the title of her album. Samantha Fish, Sweet Southern Sounds, and Southern Avenue, Don't Give Up, from their eponymous album. Right, going to close, I think. Yeah, why not? Well, yeah, probably close. Bit of Roger Waters for you. Possibly my favourite take on this, because it's got Snowy White on guitar, and I adore the very ground Snowy White walks on. So here we go. Let's give it a try. It's from the album entitled Yes, in the Flesh. Roger Waters. Take it away, Roger.

Yeah, you've got to love that. Comfortably numb, Roger Waters. In the flesh is the double live disc. I'm going to close with a bit of talk of that Snowy White. I was talking about Snowy White. I'm going to play a little instrumental by him to see us off. Thank you very much, as always, for listening. I do value your company. And a few technical issues today, but that's what happens with radio. Hope it hasn't impeded, that's a very good word, your enjoyment. Take care of yourselves. See you next week. And thank you very much. As always, if you did enjoy it, please tell your friends. See you next week. Bye-bye.

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0: 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Oh, please understand.
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